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1: 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There's a new concert film titled Hit Me Hard and Soft, The Tour, which was co-directed by Eilish and James Cameron. 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
3: There are very few around the world, and most of them are replicas. There's only a small amount of original arpeggiones, and most of those are at museums. It's a fretted six-stringed instrument, also called a bowed guitar. This is a sonata that Franz Schubert wrote for the instrument, which the music has been arranged for all sorts of combinations of instruments. And today we'll hear cello and harp play Schubert's Arpeggione Sonata.